0: Berapa suara 103,9 FM. Music Hits and Information.
1: Welcome back to Dance Stage USA. Our next song is Sia's Cheap Thrills. Have you heard the song?
2: Yes, I have.
1: And what do you think?
2: I think it's got a good beat and you can dance to it.
1: Sounds swell. Let's listen now.

Waking up, she yawning. Good love in the morning. Get on top my cojones. I pleasure you for the moment. This don't come with no warranty. You want it.

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1: You guys!
2: 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It's so annoying.
1: Yeah, you can't possibly be that surprised all the time. What's with that bitch?
2: Don't call me that.
1: Y'all?
2: Oh, stop acting like you're all nice. You are so fake.
1: Oh, there she goes, playing the victim again.
2: What are you doing?
1: Getting receipts. I'm gonna edit this later.
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5: Mau gimana lagi? Situasi kantor lagi susah. Udah banyak kiopet yang kena layoff. Saya udah gak bisa bantu kamu lagi. 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
5: 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Good luck ya.
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